into the distance. 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It's a place where you'll be safe to feel our grace, 'cause we've all made mistakes. If you've lost your way,

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Let it burn, let it burn.

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But then we're gonna do the finish. Rough. It's the way we do Proud Mary. Rolling on the river. Listen to the story now.

gentlemen, this is Billy McCluskey from Palm Springs reporting for NBC Sports of America. 20 seconds to the start of the 31st Formula Race on Hot Side.

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1: Why, this car is automatic. It's systematic. It's hydromatic. Why, it's greased lightning.